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0: C6, speed is Dispatcher Jacks to Lantern. Over. Now 37107, go ahead, over. Nope, not yet, over.
1: Alright, yeah, we didn't see my way come in here, but double check. Alright, we appreciate it. We'll give a little bit longer, we might change the plan, folks.
0: Okay, alright, yeah, let me know.
1: Play golf with him once.

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0: Alright, yeah, let me type some signals out here. 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

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Detector out.

0: 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Go ahead, furnace, over. Out behind 129, he's going to meet 26 at Smith. I got to bring him south, and then we might do something.
1: All right, wait on 29.
0: Affirmative. SB up.
1: So ride up this way. 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
1: How'd you get there?
2: Got me, ran a roster.
1: Well, I can't blame Hannah for flame one, didn't you?
2: What were you just talking about?
3: Panic was on 3 days FRA, so he wasn't rested.
1: I'm surprised he wasn't calling down there volunteering.
3: Well, I'm kind of glad he could. I had him last trip.
1: Well, I don't know why you want to be that way, or he's qualified all the way up. He can probably run the engine if you need him to.

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Get set up. 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

0: 32 rear rock starts on 3, 4, 5. They want to set them on and then back up. 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Set on. How great you guys want to work it. 129 is up with Smith and Siding. 26 has got to get by him, and he can come up by us before the left come out. You guys can set up. However, you guys want to work it. Discuss amongst yourselves.
1: I can still have to back up to get on their grind to pull out. 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
0: going to
1: grind out
0: of
1: sliding and
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1: back up, right?
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0: Skybell Chestnut will be under suspect here.
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Alamo 29 south.

0: Dispatcher, 2606, over. Hey, just a heads up, the INRD has got a signal across the diamond there, over.
1: The river is forecast to crest at approximately...

0: 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Milepost 240.9, no defects. Repeat, no defects. Total axle 336, length 7811. Detector out.
1: Now 129 07, no defects. 240.9, clear, Nord Decker, Southern.

0: if you don't mind, I'm going to throw something by you. When we get done shoving these in, bottom, if we put the berries on the north end, I think we can save ourselves a couple moves and some time if you want to do it. We can do all of our work inside the pier without having to run around the siding if we plump them around. Yeah, I'll explain it all to you when we get back on the engine and run around it, but I know we can save us from having to run around it in the siding and shove in, get a signal out, and do it all that way. But I got an idea how we can do it if we got them on the north end once we get there. We'll just make one swap and then put it all together. Our train will be together, ready to go north. If you want to.
1: CSX, detector. Milepost 252.9ers. SD dispatcher Jack's the Lantern over. Yeah, there's supposed to be a pilot. Let me make sure here.

At 23:30, over. DJ Reed. DJ Reed. I appreciate it. Most out here for this. Be dispatcher, over. There, over. 15 or 20 minutes, all right. Yeah, 15 minutes. Let's get a signal to keep.

SX detector. Milepost 252.9er. 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Repeat, no defect. Total axle 336. Detector out.

I'll phone him.

26 is coming through Breed. 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Over. 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

Mel 3, got 3 seconds to get out.

0: Yeah, just temporarily. We'll just need to move something to either the barriers or the batteries back in towards the derail and go grab the other one, tie them all together, shut them out, lock everything up, and then run around it.
1: Lorraine Grainer, in for North End, Gibson, sighting the main. North direction,

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I still hit it, L36007, over. IO-26 is military location. You verified the rear of that train, and he is north. That correct, over. You do push there, the main track. Between the north end, Pimento, and Spring Hill. OZ 186.3, head north. 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

That is correct. Thank you very much. Yes, sir. Plan on that.

Furnace answering. Yep, I just dropped off that EC1. There's still two water trucks in that side. So,

0: SP is Master Jack's Land Strike. 360-07, go ahead. 60-07, switches line back at Young's there between North End and Palmetto and Spring Hill for mainline movement, headed north, that correct, sir? Okay, that's on the air signal station.
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0: furnace. 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Yeah, are you guys getting close to being in the siding?
1: We're at 3.8, over. 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
0: Alright.
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1: L 37107.
0: I'll go ahead, sir.
1: We've got the thing back together. We're ready to head up to that east side and join the south end if we can, over.
0: Okay. But, that's just some location error.
1: I'll be back in.
0: Sir, I understand. I appreciate it, Eric.

VSX, this be dispatcher Jackson Lansford. Okay, that's the wrong one, you're ready, there's two on the case.

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Detector. Milepost 258.8. No defect. Repeat. 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

0: button, over.
1: Right, over.
0: Are you all on sighting?
1: Yes, sir. Everybody's on sighting. Gonna go over to night 4 and see what we get.
0: How's that? 6 coming to 7.

0: dispatcher text the Lancer number?
1: Furnish, SB.
0: Sir, go ahead, over.
1: Yeah, we're all here on the siding. I was wondering if we get some more track time heading north. We need to get all back onto the main, then back up past South Hazleton, and then head north from there.
0: Okay, all right. Which way did you want to do? Are you going to come back out the south end now, or are you going to go up the north end and shove back down to the south end, or whatever?
1: We need to go through the north end, get everybody past the switch, then you throw the switch, and we'll come back south.
0: Okay, all right. That local is working there in the east siding there. I also got a northbounder coming by bypass, too. If you want to pick up the Decker, or if you want to, let's see here. If you want to get up to Decker on one permit and then, I'm just trying to figure out how to do this here, because most likely you're going to end up staying there for these two trains to get by you there, since Decker is blocked, over.
1: All right.
0: I guess,

0: I guess go ahead and get to the south end of Decker on one and then do the main track between it. So we got my second one there. Over.
1: Okay, and then clear up besides the main and between the switches, then, right?
0: Yeah, that's right. Do you want me to normal the switch there at the south end of Hazleton? You want that normaled over?
1: Yeah, that's correct. Straight line movement.
0: Okay, all right. Yeah, here we go. Go ahead and submit it there when you can, over.
1: All right, I'll send it to you.
0: Thank you. Speed Spectre.

0: Dasher Jack, delay in service. Go ahead, over.
1: All the switches there, Baker linebacker, side and track. We may also clear the side now. Baker's X-ray coming.

clear the OS enough to have mine straighten back up, correct? Clear the North Hazleton OS, and then we'll back up and start again on the main. Clear in between the switches and let two trains go by. So we're going to clear in between. Are we going to go back into the siding then? No, we'll be on the main. We're going to clear in between the switches on the main. Copy. We'll clear in between the switches on the main. Copy. We'll have to get another EC1 on the main, all right? Yeah, I'm working on it. Actually, he's working on it now.

0: Yeah, we can. I'll get a first flag to make sure it separates.
1: Hey, when you get clear of North Hazleton on the main, let me know.

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0: This be dispatcher, Jackson Lanes, remember?
1: Former Furnish, SB.
0: Is your name Mr. Furnish?
1: Yeah, we're all north of Hazleton. If you want to throw North Hazleton, normal, and we'll back up on the main and start driving that south end.
0: Okay, alright, going normal there, over. Aye, sir. Thank you. I guess release that 94010 and then and the siding in that North Hazleton there when you can. My northbounder's coming up to CP King now. Over.
1: Okay, sounds good. Dispatcher said the switch is normal. You can head back to South Hazleton.
2: Okay, switch is back to normal. You can head back to
3: Hazleton. Yeah, Jake, we're going to have to go south of South Hazleton for a minute. Just get set up to start back on the grind. And then once we clear that, we can drop off at 410.
1: Yeah, that's correct.
3: I looked up there, I think County Road 600 is 25.5. Probably wasn't in the beam there from what I can tell.
0: Proceed to the team, B420 North Ave.
3: Alright, well, aim for that one there. I'm going to call this recruit, see where they're at. I think that's the only place they can really do it there. Everything else. I think once we do it back at US 35, but I don't see where they're at, so we can do

0: me?
1: Yeah, how far do I need to go past this switch?
0: About 1,000 feet, enough just to get the mainliner back there so we can get started on there.

Total axle 474 detector out.

0: dispatcher, Jack Civilians, remember?
1: 42005, over.
0: Never.
1: Yeah, just curious why we're here, over.
0: Yeah, through the rail grinder ahead there. As soon as he gives up some traffic there, we should be shortly. We'll get around him there at Hazleton. We'll have to run through the side in there at Hazleton, but as soon as he gives up some track, we'll go signal indication him.
1: Okay, understand. Thank you.
0: Okay, thank you. Speed dispatcher.

0: 6, coming to a stop, and you got PTA.
1: Okay, we got PTA, yeah, we should have an open one.
0: Yeah, we're 1200 feet from the signal.

94054, go ahead and drop off that one. 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
1: Alright, everybody, let's share that.
0: Got you, release at 94054.

0: Thanks, Ray. I'll be trying here a lot.
1: See you hollering for Greg.
0: Whatever this train is here at Alliance on the main.
1: Yeah, that's us. B420. What's up?
0: How long are you?
1: Yeah, we're just past the south end signal there where you're at.
0: Oh, you're pretty long.
1: We're 6275.
0: I'm going to see. Well, I don't think he's going to be able to give me a signal to come out and get the siding. All right, we're waiting on that rail grinder, I guess.
1: Yeah, and I'm pulled up all the way to the signal. I guess he won't let me go up to the line.
0: All right. We're going to do a little quick break there.

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Alright, well, I got 87 on the rear flow down. I'll go ahead and set them up. That way you can do the set as you're walking back that way.

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1: L37107, over.
2: Say it, over.
1: Yeah, we know if there's a train stopped on the main, and he's in the OS. We're trying to figure out when we're going to be able to get a signal out the south end to for headroom to get back into the siding. Over.
2: This rail grinder's got to stop here. As soon as the rail grinder gives up some territory, and this, I will move on there, over.
1: Is that for train all the way up the north end of the line, or they stop somewhere short?
2: Sir, I'm in Jacksonville, Florida. I couldn't tell you there, over.
1: Oh, well, I didn't know if they were stopping the signal at the north end of the Gibson siding, or if they stopped at the north end of the line siding, over.
2: Sir, they're stopped at the north end of Gibson, over.
1: Okay, yep, I guess when they can get up the line, we might talk to you again, over. Thank you.
2: Okay, I appreciate it. Thank you very much, over.
1: Lou, I'm back with you. Well, the rail grinder's got track from North Gibson to North Line, and he hasn't given it up yet, so nobody can move any further than that yet.
3: Yeah, we'll be giving that up in about 10, 15 minutes.
1: All right, doing your walk.

0: want to go back to 94, so we got our train already turned around, ready to go north.
1: From that switch to the signal, you can only get four cars. I can back up and try to clear that engine switch if you want to. I'm supposed to get to that, but other than that, we can't make it all the way out there. Yeah, we'll just stay right here unless you want to move.

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1: L37107 again, hold.
0: Yes, sir, go ahead, Eric.
1: Hey, just to give you a heads up, we got our train already back together to face north, and so whenever it's time for us to move, we'll be ready to go back to Allen. Over.
0: Okay, so you don't need the headroom out the south then? Is that what you're saying there, over?
1: No, we still will. I got 10 cars, and I can only get 4 from the switch to the signal. So we definitely won't be able to make any kind of move at all until we can do headroom, whether we want us in the siding or go out on the main when we're ready to go back to Allen. So just whichever way you want me to go, we just need headroom to get one of them or other.
0: Okay, I understand it.
1: Okay, thank you much. Appreciate everyone out.

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1: all north to south and east. 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
2: Burnish Hazen.
1: Everyone to north, south, and Hazleton. Squad from the drop off.

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0: L3-7107 switches your reels on one back for siding track. Boom, it's there in the east side. I understand. So you want to come out the north end, or are you going to go up the main from the south end, or what do you want to do there, Hoover?
1: South end.
0: Okay, I don't plan on that.

0: you are going straight back to Alice, is that correct, there?
1: Yeah, straight back to Alice. We'll put 10 cars in. Get out of your way.
2: I don't know, it's good.

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0: 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Total axle 474. Detector out.
1: No defect, speed 420 north out.

0: clear your side of the main, north of Hayes, and meet 420 north out.
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0: 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Detector out.
1: 371 northbound, no defects.

0: SB, dispatcher Jacksonville, answer number.
1: Furnish, SB.
0: Hey there.
1: I just got the local by. I didn't know what it was like.
0: Yeah, next northbounder's coming to Ringgold now. I guess we can go ahead and get up to the south end of Alice and go from there. Go ahead and submit that, south end of Alice, and we'll go from there. What are your plans there? How late are you going to stay out here working, Or?
1: The plan is to get off there and soon.
0: That Manila Street, is that where you're planning on clearing up there, over?
1: Yeah, I believe so. It's that Vincent transfer track right there by the Y.
0: Okay, plan on that there, but yeah, go ahead and submit it up to the south end of Alice, and we'll go from there. We got a southbound that's coming through Carlisle now. He has got to work there now, so he's going to be hanging out the north end. So, hoping that by the time that he gets done with the work, you can be up there at the north end of Alice waiting to go, and hopefully you can make that work, over.
1: Okay, so good. I'll send it into the south end of Alice.
0: All right. Dispatcher out.

0: 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Still answer number.
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1: No defects. And a relative humidity.
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2: 244.9, all right, thank you. When you do get to Alice there, let me know once you're clear of that siding there. Over.
3: Yes, sir, we'll do that.

0: 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Link 725. Detector out.
1: 371 northbound, no defects.
2: Got to South Dallas. That's got South Dallas.

0: 71 northbound, Maine to the siding.
1: Furnish the button.
2: Clear of MCN, speed 420 northbound.
1: We'll push the button, over.
2: Right, over.
1: Yeah, Jacob's calling you.
2: What's that, over?
1: Furnish is calling you, over. We got new EC1 there. Okay, there. Hey, bud, let me know when you go past North Davis. I will.
3: Thank you.

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0: Okay. Total actual 288. Detector out.
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0: Yes. Yes, they are.
1: Copy that. 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

0: I'm clear. 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Let's bring it back one to the tie.
1: All right, three, one to the tie.
2: CSX detector. 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Repeat. 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Total axle 288. Detector out.
0: 20 feet. 10. 5. Special.
3: Yeah, I'm trying to release it. I got bad signal.

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Release the three-step and test it.

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1: Movement through the siding, over.
2: Idaho 37107, clear the siding at Allen switches, down line back 4, siding track limits, that correct, over?
1: Yes, sir, that's correct, over.
2: All right, sir, thank you. Thank you, speed dispatcher.
1: Thank you. 371 out. I'm back with you. Good brakes. You got three step when you get here.
3: Copy three.

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0: Y'all find anything yet, over?
1: Anything
0: yet, sir? 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
1: Right, you on here? What's going on with you guys?

0: SB Dispatcher Jack still answer.
1: Furnish SB.
0: Later.
1: Yeah, I was wondering what you want me to put in. Do you want me to put in the siding of Alice or main of Alice?
0: Go ahead and get the siding there. Who's all the way back there at Decker yet? Over.
1: That'd be the switch grinder.
0: Yeah, go ahead and get the siding at Alice. My northbound is sitting there at Hazleton. I guess report by the south end of Decker there if you can, and we'll go from there. But yeah, get the siding at Alice and report by the south end Decker, north end Decker, and report in the siding there at Alice when you can. There, I gotta move these trains here, so let's get in the siding there and go from there.
1: Oh yeah, that's good.
2: Speed dispatcher out.

dispatcher, Jacksonville, answer, River. Go ahead, River. Okay, what is that car number? What's the arrow is separated from the EOT, is that right? What's that car number, over? Alright, come on down there, and I guess, we know when the conductor's on the head end, over. Okay, alright, fine on that.

southwest wind 5 to 10 miles per hour. Chance of rain 90%. Saturday, sunny. Highs in the upper 70s. 5 to 10 miles. Saturday.

0: burnish the button.
1: He probably can't hear you there, Jake. What's up?
0: I'll go let him know when he gets past North Decker. Let me know. I need to release what we have behind.
1: Roger that. We'll push the button over.
2: Button answer, we'll push
1: it. Hey, Jake wants to know if you can let him when you get by North Decker over.
2: Copy that.

0: SAS North End Decker, right, copy that.
1: I don't know.
0: Wilkes Furnish, over.
1: Mm-hmm. Furnish, answer.
0: Everybody is north of the SAS North End Decker.
2: Speed dispatcher, P42005, over.
1: P42005, answer. Alright, well, I'm going to release everything south of that.
2: Alright, understand.
0: Copy that, doing a report by, looking for it.
3: Furnace, where you going to report by Decker, you say?
1: Yeah, that's right.
4: 19.8 feet around 1 p.m. Tuesday. For the Wabash River.

0: modification out there, guys.
1: Before 2005, you on here? Over.
2: Yes, sir. 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
1: Today's date is 050826. 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
2: Before 2005, engine 889. Boy Martin, circle line 11. Line 11, do not exceed restricted speed. In the milepost 0ZA213.7, milepost 0ZA212.2, main track. Previous train, undesired emergency. Do not exceed restricted speed from the milepost 0ZA213.7 to 0ZA212.2, main track. Previous train, undesired emergency. Over.
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1: That's correct. The signal's to be there shortly, River.
2: Alright,
1: I'm checking. Okay. Yes, yeah. This will be Dispatcher Jackson, answer, River.
3: Yeah, truck man.

Wilson tonight or the fill-in guy?

0: dispatcher to Furnish, over.
1: Furnish, answer.
0: Put a knife on her. So we had a change of plans here. The southbound had some issues there at Carlisle, which you should be moving here in the next 25 minutes. What about clearing up there at Alice? Can y'all clear up there at Alice? Over.
1: Clear up for the night.
0: Clear up for to make a train meet there, and then we should. Clear up for a train meet there. Over.
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0: skipping up to the 238, got a RC, and then got to get in the siding. Then we're going to get time to go to Hope.
1: Then partly cloudy with a chance of showers with a slight chance of thunderstorms late this afternoon. Highs in the lower 70s. South wind.

0: Tuesday.
1: Furnace over. Furnace answer.
0: Chance of showers and thunderstorms late in the afternoon.
1: No. Okay. Just want to make sure so I know.

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1: I got an EC1 if you can come over to 94,

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His date is 050826. Patient 0ZA202.7. 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SD circle line 11, line 11. Do not exceed restricted speed between the milepost 0ZA213.7 and milepost 0ZA214.4 on the main track. Previous train, undesired emergency.

7, do not exceed restricted speed between the milepost 0ZA213.7 and milepost 0ZA214.4, main track. Previous train, undesired emergency, over.

0: sir. ECU number 94174, so that okay? Till 426 hours, JRW number.
1: Siding. Those guys are checking that switch of South Bend, Alice, and I'll let you know as soon as they're all in the siding.
0: Alrighty. Sir, that is correct. That is correct. Thank you.

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0: That's right.
1: Roger that.
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1: You know, we might block one of those streets, Ben, but they said that's pretty standard over there. Well, sir, Roger.
0: Is everybody clear out of Alice fighting?
1: I think they're checking the last switch we did, and then they should be out of there here momentarily. Let me know when you guys are off the track, please.

0: 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We're all clear with that.
1: Water truck 2-3, off track in the clear. Drop off any AC ones that you're on, please. 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

Derek, Tim, you guys both off track. 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

0: 1,000 press, go back into wheel.
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0: Yeah, we'll need that sweeping cleaver to go back in Toyota once we get in there.
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0: All right, thank you. Here we go.

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1: L36408, over.
0: L36408, over.
1: Yeah, we got the CSXT 6546, the 6903, Farley and Hanna on duty 0659. Bulletin number is a 55599. Going to be leaving engine light. PTC is working. We got 1,800 gallons on both engines. TO not equipped. Calendar days are done. I'd like to get the track from you in a west direction from the River Diamond all the way to the BC 242.0 when you can. Over.
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0: 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Circle line 1A, 1A, main track, both directions. EAS, then Sands River 9, and main track. To the mile post BC 242.0, main track. SJD, over.
1: 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Circle 1A I've route main track both directions. EAS Vincennes River down the main track. Mapo BC242.0 main track SJD.
0: 242.0 that's correct. 0741 SJD.
1: 0741 SJD over.
0: Correct, over.
1: All right, appreciate it. L364 out.
0: Dispatcher Nashville out.

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1: I'll switch outside, you'll have a lot for side movement on this 364.
0: I have a lot for side movement. I got a northbound come by, you'll follow on north, over.
1: After northbound line, thank you.
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0: No problem. Dispatch, yes, pal.
1: 588 up.

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1: Ready, answer.
0: Yeah, I got a 73-27 Brown, like, go north for your line.
1: Alright, 73-27, you have radio permission to my tower. Limits OZA-233.1, OZA-231.9, main track, north track is clear, maximum on my side, speed
0: over. R588-7327, Brown has MD rays, permission to his entire working limits OZA-233.1, OZA-231.9, track clear, good, max speed.
1: 750.
0: 750, thanks, sir, good day.
1: 32, right.

0: R5-8807, engine 7327, over.
1: Yeah, R5-8, answered.
0: Yeah, he said, yeah, go to the hotel. They sent the B420 back on, so they want you to replace them.
1: It's in
0: Primo and
1: Martin
0: back over.
1: I understand.
0: Where's that? Two turntables and a microphone.
1: The hotel telling, baby, yeah.
2: I don't get it, you know, it wouldn't cost anything to send us back from Oaktown, but they had to pay double to send out our that other train home.
1: Yeah, I don't have anything.
2: Small off date.
1: Well, of course, that's why you're going.

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Well, thank you.

0: on.
1: Yeah, but how far out are you guys at?
0: You up there at Elk Town?
1: Yes, sir. Do you want me at the loadout or do you want me at the first station?
0: Hold on.
1: Come back on that.

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OZA 231.9, OZA 233.1, main track, south track is clear, maximum authorized speed, over.

appreciate the heads up, sir. Just to throw you in there, 0903.

lead engine, over. Number two, main only. Number two is clear. Number two, next to you.

0: these guys aren't doing no work down there right now.
1: All right,

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1: Hello,
0: 372-08, over.
1: We got 45 in the west, that French 45 in the east, and then we got 42 in the east.
0: You said 35 in the west, and how many in the east, over?
1: 45 in the east, that French 42, over.
0: Sorry, it's no reason it's not trying to try one more time, over.
1: Yeah, 45 in the east, or the west. East, 45 in the east.
0: And 45 in the east, 35 in the west, and how many in the side of Gibson, over?
1: 42.
0: Alright. How many engines got there, over?
1: Oh, just this one.
0: Y'all ready to go, come out now, over.
1: Yes, we are.
0: Almost has it, yeah, come on, I'll take you north. No. I'm gonna do it, but, no.
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0: Hello.

0: Dispatch, Axel to Roberts, over. Yeah, let's just plan on getting off before you get to your last crossing, coming to South Angle. Make this meeting and we'll pitch on beyond the 25, over. Alright, sir, is that the last crossing coming coming into Inglewood, over? Okay, yeah, that'll be fine. Over. Yeah, that's it. That's your spot.
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Detector out.

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0: Hi, 1041, you have raised permission to my tower. Limits OZA231.9, OZA233.1, main track, south track, clear, maximum offset speed, over.
1: All right, M517 with the 741, understand we've got former race pistols. Work limits OZA231.9, OZA233.1, track is clear, minimum scenery,
2: 43, no defect, 3D, no defect,
0: total axle, 951, sector out.
1: All right.
0: You're breaking up on me, Mr. Gunn, but I did say 0951. Good read back.

Dispatch, send it to me now. 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Dispatch,

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Test. Test. Test. Test. Test. Test. Test. Test. Test. Test. Test. 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Test. Test. Test. Test. Test. Test. Test. Test. Test. Test. Test. Test. Test. Test. Test. Test. Test. Test. Test. Test. Test. Test. Test. Test. Test. Test. Test. Test. Test. Test. Test. Test. Test. Test. Test. Test. Test. Test. Test. Test. Test. Test. Test. Test. Test. Test. Test. Test. Test. Test. Test. Test. Test. Test. Test. Test. Test. Test. Test. Test. Test. Test. Test. Test. Test. Test. Test. Test. Test. Test. Test. Test. Test. Test. 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Test. Test. Test. Test. Test. Test. Test. Test. Test. Test. Test. Test. Test. Test. Test. Test. Test. Test. Test. Test. Test.

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0: Dash Roberts, over. 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
1: Empire 1207, please, token, going out.

Alright, they're doing a case, and I'm gonna pop up, Bill.

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1: Partly cloudy through the late overnight, then clearing.

0: Yeah, I seen something for you the other day, Pistol. I started to send it to you, but I forgot.
1: Uh-oh.
0: Hot dog flavored Snickers.
1: Oh, boy.
0: It was Snickers or Payday or something, but it was a hot dog flavored candy bar.
1: With nuts.
0: Probably. Just pretend it's crunchy relish.
1: There you go.

0: We got a signal, Steve.
1: 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Brad, you ready for next week?

0: Radio Dial FB. Well, good pistol to learn you a few things today. That'll help.
1: Oh, yeah. I've been showing him how to sleep behind the throttle.
0: Hell, everybody knows how to do that. Scooter taught us all that.
1: You got that right. As long as Ronnie didn't show you. Yeah. No, I'd run for him on those days.

0: it looked like.
1: All right, Tommy Tap, still looking.
0: Clear, South Alice, South Main, 517 South.

0: 5, 1207, Foreman Ray, over.
1: Ray, yes, sir.
0: Yes, sir, M5-1207, CSXT engine 4568, 4568, engineer Daniel, northbound, needs permission to you, limits, over.
1: Hi, 4568, you have raised permission to my tower, Clemens, OZA-233.1, OZA-231.9, main track north, traffic clear, maximum authorized speed, over.
0: Alright, this 4568 Daniel has raised permission north to his limits, OZA-231.9, OZA-233.1, track clear, mental equipment to maximum authorized speed for a train, over.
1: 1101.
0: 1101, thank you.
1: Turn around.

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1: 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Following from the 273.70. 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That's Jasper.

Theta Alpha 8720. Yeah, the yard, I want you to be on the lookout for Johnson. Yeah, Wansford, over. Thank you. This is Chestnut.

0: 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Detector out.
1: Lafayette, it was partly sunny with a temperature of 55.

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1: Meeting clear, North Decker, main side, 517 south.

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1: Hey, appreciate it.
0: It's not just well.
1: Clear, might be my train southbound. Over.
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0: You got 3-tenths on the 741. Job must be tough. John couldn't even handle it there for a whole week.
1: Now you had to have a break.
0: I guess you got to ease into it, I guess.
1: That's right.

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1: Air Bus Level 7, Nosey 6, clear, 9-6, north up.

Hey, that's good brake test. You got three step on the 741. Clear, lead three, taking a May head. There we go.

0: 96, 364, eastbound out.
1: Inbound level 56.

0: Beaching 12, clear north of Alice on the main, sound out.
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2: Defects 364 eastbound.
0: Might have to buzz him up.
3: 5-13, you want to shut down between the switches, over.
4: Yeah, shut back between the switches and get back there and hang that light, and that B train might be able to be quicker to pick up my conductor at the north end and bring him down there beside us at Hazleton.
3: I'm going to have to go probably double track with it because I got a train set in Hazleton, over.
4: Well, okay then. Do whatever we need, whatever we can do to make it a little quicker. Pick up the conductor and bring him to us wherever. Bring him to me.
2: Here, west end of Eamon, 364 eastbound.
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4: Right, here we go.
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6: 10-5, level 7-3, level 7, hold
4: up. Hello, M517, engineer. 517,
6: go ahead. I'll pick your conductor up at the north end.
4: Well, all right, that's a big help. Thank you.
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1: 0360 408 over.
0: Yeah, we're approaching Vincent here. Be ready back to Allison. About 10 minutes over. 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Alright, here we go. Thank you.
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0: Alright, EC19-4385, L360-408, 6546, Farley, release all authority, all tracks, CAS Vincennes, BC242.0, that's everything, 1152 SJD, correct them.
3: All correct, 1152 SJD, over.
0: That is correct, engineer, where?
1: Correct. 8,400 feet.
3: All right, no problem, have a good afternoon.
0: You do the same. Dispatch Nashville.
1: CEO was going to pick up my conductor, the north end, whenever we get all rehung.
3: Okay.

0: fight back.
1: Yes, sir, 88 pounds.
0: Clear release 3.
1: All right, in the clear release 3, do you need me to give you a ride back a little further closer to the north end, or is that close enough to walk? Well, all right. I could head south or pull down here to the sawmill crossing just south of the siding and wait for you if that's what y'all prefer.
0: Behind the signal?
1: Negative. Probably 10 to get behind the signal. All right, clear back my 10. Clear, backing up 10 up. Here it comes.

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0: SPS-5-12-07, over.
1: 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You got a 3 minute in the field, toss me before you take it at the south end of Sullivan, over.
0: No problem, got signal problems. One more.
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0: Dispatch, I'll see you. 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
1: M517, conductors on the head end, we are pulling south.
0: Alright, sir, here we go. 8,500 length and 11,600 tons out.
1: That is correct.
0: Appreciate it, though.
1: Alright, here we go.
0: That's dispatch, yes, sir.
1: Hold on, Stanley. 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
1: Yeah, this is just

0: 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Detector out.
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0: lead agency SXT 808 Hancock southbound.
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0: 5567. Had a twist my fire movement, everything's clear. I'm on the ride, I'm starting back 10, 10 a.m.
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0: 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Front back is clear for 20.
1: Line for AO2 and 20 backing up, but 7
0: please. 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

0: 7 sunny Christmas in line, bus is 4 back to normal. 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Turn back, 4 and 5, 3.
1: This is land and lock. 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
1: 648, dispatch, over.
0: 648, I'll stay side, over.
1: Siding switch, line lock restored in the siding, and ready to go north as soon as we get our set and release done, over.
0: 84 in light and 9200 tons, sufficient power and fuel, all that stuff, right, over.
1: Correct, thank you.
0: And then I got you setting your Danville's off at track 3, here, over.
1: Track 3 in Danville.
0: That's right, over.
1: Sure, thank you.
0: This is that, SXSB is Fat Jack Sass mode.

Testing, test, test, test, test, test, test, test, test, test, test, test, test, test, test, test, test, test, test, test, test, test, test, test, test, test, test, test, test, test, test, test, test, 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test, test, test, test, test, test, test, test, test, test, test, test, test, test, test, test, test, test, test, test, test, test, test, test, test, test, test, test, test, test, test, test, test, test, test, test, test, test, test, test, test, test, test, test, test, test, test, test, test, test, test, test, test, test, test, test,

0: 648 MD Ray, over. M648-06, northbound with CSX 7567, Farmer copy, and I get to your limits.
1: I-7567, get ready to mission to my tower, and it's 33.1, OK-231.9,
0: M648-06, engine CSX 7567, Farmer copy, and they move to MD Ray's work limits, northbound direction, 0ZA-233.1, 0ZA-231.9, that track is clear, max speed permitted, over.
1: 1405.
0: 1405, appreciate it.

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1: What's your air doing there, over?
0: Well, I've got 69 on the rear, and the flow is staying about 82 to 85.
1: Are you able to pull by your conductor?
0: Yeah, I'm pulling it by now. We stopped and got a full service reduction and knocked it off, but I think they released a little bit, but we still got a high airflow back there somewhere.
1: All right, where's your conductor going to be?
0: He's there at the sawmill crossing.
1: Got it.

0: layout and everything looks good. I mean, I think it should be okay. That's probably where our leak's been all day. We've had a high flow, you know, too, all of all morning. So I guess it hasn't really got worse. Line 45 originally, so that'd be like 33, I guess.
1: I think I have it running on mode. Is that you need that? Okay, so it's cut out now.
0: No, you can clear it all up, please. You can see how it's flowing. Pretty high all morning, you know, higher than normal, but I thought it might be in that those 10 cars, I guess it wasn't. So the Danville set out, though, right, that car is.

0: Yeah, we can do that. Like I said, it should be releasing enough. I can pull on it now if you want to do that.
1: Yeah.
0: All right. See where he can get to you now, or you got, he's got to get across.
2: Thank you.

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speedy fast Jack, your lane 50308, over. Y'all got work at Alice, over. Alright, 648 down here at Fort Knox with air trouble, so I'll put you in at Smith. We'll wait and see how it shakes out. SBL.

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1: G6SB, dispatch Jack, plenty of trouble.
2: 6-4806, over.
1: 6-4806, go ahead, over.
2: Yeah, if you can hear me, radio cutting out on me. Cut out a car. Should be line 33 now. I can cut off a 12. ELWX 23442. We had our line was leaking or something broken, so we cut it out.
1: WX 2342, what position in the train and what was the defect, over?
2: Bus position 45, ready to set off 12 at Allen. Position 33. And it's,
1: Patton, DTO Decker, gonna bring your conductor dismissed, is that right, or?

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0: 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Y'all know about Blackbird in here. Over.
1: Yeah, I've seen them now. I did not know about them. I didn't see that.
0: I'd probably come off with about 10 cars picking up if I was you.
1: That's right. That's what we're doing now. Appreciate it. Thank you.
0: Clear of Elite 3, 8 heads 10.

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1: Two up.
0: Last one, 30. Anywhere you can get her down is good, 30. Three step on the top.
2: 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Circle line 5 Alpha. Do not exceed the following speed. That is 50 miles per hour, 50 mph. On the main track, between milepost 0ZA144.5 and milepost 0ZA144.6. Signs no. Drop down circle line 5, Bravo. Do not exceed the following speed. That is 50 miles per hour, 50 mph on the main track. Between milepost 0ZA161.0. A milepost 0ZA161.2, signs no, and then drop down circle line 10. Dispatcher messages 21060 and 23779 are annulled. Over.
1: ETC1 number 95860, today's 85826, and it'll be
0: 3, break test.
1: 6-6-6-6-7-7, play Firestone, circle line 58, United States calling key, 550.
2: That's correct, sir. Thank you. 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

0: 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We're both on the ground there, which is allowing me to move. 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
0: I'm 30.

0: 7030, we're both on the ground. They're switched in line and lost for your move. Come back, the cars did not.
1: Clear, release 3. Lined up, back 6 to attack.
0: That's right.

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1: Yes, we are both on the ground in clear.
0: Alright, I'll pull.
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1: M50308, over.
0: 50308, go ahead, over.
1: Yeah, we're back in 1P. Numbers are updated, radio south.
0: Alright, all switches normal and all that jazz, over.
1: That's right.
0: Let's go south, signal indication here.
1: Here we go on south, south on signal.
0: SBF.
1: We got signal. I'll be by you at 4 or under.
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0: 26-06, over.
1: Take it over on the St. Louis side, run around it there, probably between East Haley and CP 68, and take it to First Street. I got you a taxi called to meet you at Haley's and stay with you. Take you to the hotel.
0: Take it around St. Louis side, running around it there between East Haley and CP 68. Taxi to assist, and go to the hotel Danville when we're done, over.
1: Yeah, that's affirmative.
0: Oh.
1: Yeah.

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May 8th, Knox County Tater Report, brought to you in part by Hardee's. Looking great today. The taters are awesomely green.

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